0: So yeah, I gotta say that last song was pretty ridiculous.
1: Dude, who was that?
2: Godly and Cream.
1: That's awesome.
0: Yeah, nice. That's an old one. You can throw these on.
1: And Down was down the track right before that. Aaron Carl or
2: no?

Oh yeah, yep.

0: What's up, everyone? I want to thank you all for tuning in to Planet Funk on burstradio.net.
1: Hello.
0: Hello. We got some sexy music in the background right now.
1: Sexy time.
0: Yeah, track in the background right now is Project Search by DJ Maurice, who I got to have back on the show because I did, and his recording got cut out, and it sucked. No. Yeah.
1: Was that my fault? That wasn't my fault.
0: I don't know. That was the 100th episode.
1: No, I wasn't here for that. So
0: yeah,
1: there was
0: a lot of drunk people, and they were probably jumping around the computer. And
1: I was here for a portion of that show, but it was too crowded, so I had to leave.
0: Wow. So Twiz is late, but he sends me a message, and he says, "Just make sure the midgets are there and the Diet Pepsi is on ice."
1: Twiz, I got the midgets for you.
0: Oh, man. Anyways, man of the hour right now is this guy over here, who before the show I knew as Edel in Detroit, but I guess you dropped that.
2: Yeah, I did last week. I just saw, it's just catchy word, pseudo-anonymous. I like it. So,
1: okay. Pseudo-anonymous.
2: Yeah, kitschy.
0: But that's your production company or something?
2: That
0: you throw shows under?
2: For the last couple of years, it was Edelon, so, which was a synonym for delusional. So I thought I'd use that. But yeah, I was just bored last week, and I saw it on Facebook, and I'm like, so screw it, and I changed my production name. So
1: I like it. Sounds cool. Pseudo-anonymous.
0: So when you're looking for cool shows to go for, look for Pseudo-Anonymous.
2: Pseudo-Anonymous, Detroit.
0: But you DJ under a different name, your own name, right?
2: Correct, yeah, I DJ under Darren Bartley. I'll Centrifuge too, so if I spin techno, I usually spin under Centrifuge. And if I do the tech house thing, it's...
0: You're almost as bad as me with these names, you got like 10 million of them.

0: 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It's time. The show starts in 10, 9, 8, 7, 6, 5, 4, 3, 2, 1, go!
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first dropped acid when I was 18. I was over at these people's house one night. This guy I went to school with was over there and asked me if I wanted to try some acid. I had read about it in the newspapers and heard a few friends talk about it, so I was curious. I was pretty jacked up on marijuana, so I decided to try it, and I dropped it.

0: funny how? I mean funny like I'm a clown, I amuse you? I make you laugh, I'm here to fucking amuse you? What do you mean funny? Funny how? I'm funny.
1: Just, you know how you tell a story?
0: No, I don't know. You said, how do I know? You said I'm funny.

0: confuse you? I make you laugh? I'm here to fucking amuse you? What do you mean fucking funny? I'm
1: just, you know how you tell a story? What?
0: No, I don't know. You said, how do I know? You said I'm funny. How the

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1: Mathematics is the language.

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I have to set up sound still, and I have to go to bed. Yeah. So anyways, we're going to end things kind of soon here, but yeah, make sure you check out his SoundCloud and stuff, because that's still around. Warren from Warren, and

have green. Ethan don't have green. Ethan don't have green. Ethan don't have green. Ethan don't have green. Ethan don't have green. Ethan don't have green. Ethan don't have green. Ethan don't have green. Ethan don't have green. Ethan don't have green. Ethan don't have green. Ethan don't have green. Ethan don't have green. Ethan don't have green. Ethan don't have green. Ethan don't have green. Ethan don't have green. Ethan don't have green. Ethan don't have green. Ethan don't have green. Ethan don't have green.